Prince 1999. Hope you're having a great Saturday night. I'm Hill Bailey. Question: when you see one moldy blueberry in your basket, do you have to get rid of the whole thing? We'll discuss.

0: Oh, I'm so glad it's not Monday, aren't you? Saturday nights, I wish they were forever. Something so freeing about it. I'm Hill Bailey. My husband brought home a box of blueberries, left it out on the counter, and we discovered it had one that was moldy. Does that mean you have to get rid of all of them? After research, no. In fact, the best thing to do, you want to remove the moldy one, throw the rest of them in the fridge. Then before you're ready to eat them, soak them in a water and vinegar mixture just to kind of kill anything that might be there. Then really rinse them off and have at them. Just one thing doesn't ruin it for everybody else.
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2: 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Reese Hoskins, a solo homer down the left field line.
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6: From the National Weather Service forecast for tonight, mostly clear skies overnight with a low near 65 degrees. For Sunday, a chance of showers and thunderstorms throughout the day with a high near 87. For Sunday night, a chance of showers and thunderstorms overnight with a low near 70.
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Are you wearing the correct shoes to soar through TSA? I'll tell you coming up. I'm Hill Bailey. Thanks for joining me.

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6: 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This ball is gone! Rhys Hoskins, a solo homer down the left field line.
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5: From the National Weather Service forecast for tonight, mostly clear skies overnight with a low near 65 degrees. For Sunday, a chance of showers and thunderstorms throughout the day with a high near 87. For Sunday night, a chance of showers and thunderstorms overnight with a low near 70.
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You've got the eye of the tiger. Have you been drinking coffee? How much is too much when it comes to your daily caffeine intake? We'll talk about that coming up. I'm Hill Bailey.

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9: From the National Weather Service forecast for tonight, mostly clear skies overnight with a low near 65 degrees. For Sunday, a chance of showers and thunderstorms throughout the day with a high near 87. For Sunday night, a chance of showers and thunderstorms overnight with a low near 70.
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0: Fleetwood and Mac, Go Your Own Way for our Saturday Night Together. I'm Hill Bailey. So glad you're with me.
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0: Aerosmith's Crazy. How many ladies hate to be called crazy? Raise your hand. Are you so sick of that? Here's the thing. Men and women get angry or upset for different reasons. So no, you are not crazy. It's just different things make you upset. For instance, research finds that men's anger comes from a threat to his autonomy, like he's not allowed to do what he wants to do. Oh, you're not my mom and I'm not a baby. When it comes to women, we get angry when another person's behavior is not in keeping with the relationship we expect or want to have.
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1: 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We're almost done with July. Can you believe it? August, right there. I can see it. 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

0: Honey, Basil's Mickey. Do you spy on people? You spy on other people, you little snoopity snoop snoop? We all spy. Seriously, we invade other people's privacy almost daily. About a third of us sometimes or always steal a glance at other people's mail. Half of us sometimes or always read documents that don't relate to us at work. Ooh, I'm bad at that. Yeah, I do that one. And more than 7 out of 10 of us say we eavesdrop. 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
6: From the National Weather Service forecast for tonight, mostly clear skies overnight with a low near 65 degrees. For Sunday, a chance of showers and thunderstorms throughout the day with a high near 87. For Sunday night, a chance of showers and thunderstorms overnight with a low near 70.
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0: police. Every little thing she does is magic. 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I'm Hill Bailey, the captain for your ride.
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0: Yep, girls want to have fun, and we do it best together. Went to a little happy hour on Friday evening, and it just so happens we went to a restaurant that had Hampton's water. Of course, that is the official wine of John Bon Jovi. He owns that. And I'd been asking over the past few weeks, maybe even months, if anyone's ever tried it, because I hadn't. So I did find someone who carried the rosé, and I tried it. And by the way, it's great.
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0: Poor Bruce Springsteen. Someone was making fun of him the other day. So Journey's Jonathan Cain did a podcast. It's called The Complete Disaster Network, where he said rock legend Bruce Springsteen is an annoying, bitter old man. He says guys like Bruce should shut up. Honestly, shut up. And who's the other one? Robert De Niro? I mean, who cares, guys? Really? Just do your art.
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1: And within 24 hours of that diagnosis, we found ourselves here in Memphis at St. Jude. They knew what they were doing. They knew how they were going to treat her. They laid out this elaborate plan.
0: We didn't know what the future was, or if there even was a future. But with St. Jude, there was.
1: Not that long ago, the survival rate was 4%. 4%. 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
7: From the National Weather Service forecast for today, we have a chance of showers and thunderstorms throughout the day with a high near 87. Tonight, a chance of showers and thunderstorms overnight with a low near 70. For Monday, partly sunny with a chance of showers and thunderstorms and a high near 89.
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0: Joan Jett and the Black Hearts. I Hate Myself for Loving You. Hope you're loving this Saturday night.
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0: Although Elton John said goodbye to us with his farewell to the Yellow Brick Road tour, he's not done. He hasn't said farewell to Mexico City yet. That will be his next stop.
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I'm Chris Kellogg, glad to have you here. Remember the movie RoboCop? It's going to be a TV series. I'll tell you about it in two songs.

0: Roy Orbison, you got it. And thanks for being here. I'm Chris Kellogg. Well, Prime Video is doing a reboot of the 1987 movie RoboCop as a TV series with an 8-episode order on the way. It's aiming to kind of transform the whole feature film idea of that into long-form storytelling, which could make for several seasons in a TV series. The series will focus on a giant tech conglomerate implanting the consciousness of a fallen officer into the powerful robot on the police force that becomes RoboCop.
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3: From the National Weather Service forecast for today, we have a chance of showers and thunderstorms throughout the day with a high near 87. Tonight, a chance of showers and thunderstorms overnight with a low near 70. For Monday, partly sunny with a chance of showers and thunderstorms and a high near 89.
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0: 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We're playing them one after the other. I'm Chris Kellogg. 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

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I'm Chris Kellogg, glad to have you here. All right, where do you hold your stress the most? 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We'll talk about it in two songs.

0: Do you suffer from FOMO? 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

0: Van Halen from the album OU812, and there is Why Can't This Be Love? And I'm Chris Kellogg. Well, men and women store stress in different parts of their bodies. There was a survey of masseuses, and they found that women have a tendency to hold more tension in their neck and shoulders, while men have a tendency to hold it in the small of their backs. That's why you go see a massage therapist, so that they can take care of all that tension that you're carrying around.
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4: From the National Weather Service forecast for today, we have a chance of showers and thunderstorms throughout the day with a high near 87. Tonight, a chance of showers and thunderstorms overnight with a low near 70. For Monday, partly sunny with a chance of showers and thunderstorms and a high near 89.
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0: Denise Williams, one of the five hits off the Footloose album. That one's Let's Hear It for the Boy. Thanks for having us on.
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0: Tom Petty and Free Fallin', and thanks for having us on. Let's catch up on some music news. The Beach Boys are rescheduling all their summer tour dates so Mike Love, the only original member of the Beach Boys, can rest and recharge and get ready for the tour. A George Michael concert film is expected to hit theaters by the end of the year. This Christmas, by the way, marks the 10th anniversary of George Michael's death. And finally, there's word that Bob Seger is working on new music. We don't have many more details than that, but there could be new music soon from Bob Seger.
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0: I always loved that song. Thought it was a great one. Yvonne Illman, If I Can't Have You. I still love hearing it today. All right, there's a study of people in 30 different countries that has shown the most popular method for reducing stress. You know what it is? Well, it's pretty much what you're doing now, listening to the radio, listening to music specifically. That ranks just above watching TV and taking a bubble bath.
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playing all your favorites one after the other. You know, Johnny Depp has a new movie coming out. He'll be playing Ebenezer Scrooge. We're going to talk about it coming up in two songs.

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1: The U.S. Treasury quietly released its official financial report for 2025. It appears by its own numbers, the U.S. government seems insolvent. It's reported that the Treasury shows about $6 trillion in assets and over $47 trillion in liabilities. Add it all up, and it looks like the U.S. owes more than $130 trillion it doesn't have. 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
4: 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The stated parties and promotional participants are not liable for injury incurred because of any contest promotion. Limit one winner per household every 30 days. Winner has 30 days from the date of giveaway to pick their prize up. Grand prize drawings will be determined per contest. Winners agree to sign a contest release form as a condition of receiving the prize package. Winners agree to allow the use of his or her name, likeness, and or voice for additional publicity and advertising purposes for the period of 1 year from the grand prize drawing date without additional compensation. WLKR reserves the right to amend these rules at any time. All decisions of WLKR are final. Prizes may not be refunded, transferred, or exchanged. All taxes, including sales tax and federal tax, are the sole responsibility of the winner. Copies of these rules are available by sending a self-addressed stamped envelope to General Contest Rules, care of WLKR, 10327 Milan Road, U.S. Route 250, Milan, Ohio, 44846. Rules are also available at WLKRradio.com.
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8: From the National Weather Service forecast for today, we have a chance of showers and thunderstorms throughout the day with a high near 87. Tonight, a chance of showers and thunderstorms overnight with a low near 70. For Monday, partly sunny with a chance of showers and thunderstorms and a high near 89.
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1: 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We're not old, we're classic.

I called you here today for a bit of bad news. I won't be able to see you anymore because of my obligations and the ties that you have. We've been meeting here every day. And since this is our last day together, I want to hold you just one more time. When you turn and walk away, don't look back. I want to remember you just like this. Let's just kiss and say goodbye.

Nina and 99 Red Balloons, glad to have you here. So how long does the honeymoon phase last in a marriage? Some of us may have to think back on that one, but I'll tell you, coming up in two songs.

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0: Club Nouveau and Lean On Me. And here in a couple of weeks, my wife and I will be celebrating our 40th anniversary. It's unbelievable that it's been 40 years. It just doesn't seem like it's been that long. How long does the honeymoon phase last in a marriage? Now, my wife and I definitely have thought back to that, and it did not last very long. You know, those lovey-dovey days when you stare at each other's eyes, can't keep your hands off each other, all that stuff. Yeah, it turns out the answer for most couples is about 6 months.
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8: 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That's why vaccines matter so much. For 40 years, Rotary and partners have delivered vaccines globally. Like here, and even here. Impressive, right? But 12.5 million children are still totally unvaccinated. 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See? 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And the results are worth it. 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
3: From the National Weather Service forecast for today, we have a chance of showers and thunderstorms throughout the day with a high near 87. Tonight, a chance of showers and thunderstorms overnight with a low near 70. For Monday, partly sunny with a chance of showers and thunderstorms and a high near 89.
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0: There's Starship, and nothing's going to stop us now, and I'm glad you're here. I'm Chris Kellogg. Well, you may not remember this, but that song was actually in a movie called Mannequin, starring Andrew McCarthy. Just one of those little movies that he got right after doing St. Elmo's Fire.
1: 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We're not old, we're classic.

0: I love that one. Emotions and best of my love, and glad to have you here. Well, one in every three couples say if you want to start an argument, this is the phrase you use. Do you know what it is? Here are some of the wrong answers. What do you want for dinner? I'm not trying to pick a fight, but you don't listen. We need to talk. Nope, the actual phrase, calm down.
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Daryl Hall and John Oates, and thanks for being here. I'm Chris Kellogg. Well, Tom Cruise has a new movie coming out. It's called Digger. It's a comedy. He doesn't look like himself. He's put on a whole lot of weight just for this role. But Tom Cruise is also working on a reboot of another classic Tom Cruise movie. I'll tell you about it coming up in two songs.

0: There's Madonna in True Blue. Well, Tom Cruise, you may recall, did Top Gun in 1986, and then in 2022 did the sequel, like 36 years later. Now, there is talk of a Days of Thunder sequel. The original Days of Thunder with Tom Cruise came out in 1990. He played hotshot NASCAR driver Cole Trickle, who lived life in the fast lane, crashing cars, chasing women, winning races. It sounds like a lot of the players involved from the original Top Gun and Days of Thunder are going to be involved in a reboot. We'll keep an eye on that and keep you updated.
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3: From the National Weather Service forecast for today, we have a chance of showers and thunderstorms throughout the day with a high near 87. Tonight, a chance of showers and thunderstorms overnight with a low near 70. For Monday, partly sunny with a chance of showers and thunderstorms and a high near 89.
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0: Such a great song, and everybody sings along to it these days, right? ABBA and Dancing Queen. 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

0: Four non-blondes and what's up? Got a road trip planned before the summer is over? Well, try to start it on a Thursday instead of a Friday. A lot of us like to get a head start on a weekend, and it makes Friday afternoon a busy time to drive. It's also a dangerous time to drive. Most car accidents occur between 3 p.m. and 6 p.m. on a Friday. The fewest crashes, though, occur on Thursday mornings, so actually you'll have a safer road trip if you leave on a Thursday morning.
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0: Seals and Crofts and Get Closer. A lot of us talk about protecting our own privacy, but when it comes down to it, we like to invade other people's privacy. 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A third of us sometimes look at other people's emails. About half of us have a tendency to look at documents not related to us at work. And more than 7 out of 10 say that we like to eavesdrop.
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0: Huey Lewis and the news, power of love. What about the power of avocados? Did you know that having an avocado actually makes you have more concentration? That's good to bring to work, isn't it? I think I'm going to start bringing more avocados and even some guacamole. It's Katie Clark. Great music coming up next.
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11: From the National Weather Service forecast for today, we have a chance of showers and thunderstorms throughout the day with a high near 87. Tonight, a chance of showers and thunderstorms overnight with a low near 70. For Monday, partly sunny with a chance of showers and thunderstorms and a high near 89.
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0: at least she's being healthy with just dancing. It's Dawn Henley, and you've got Katie Clark hanging out with you.
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0: Cyndi Lauper's time after time. It seems like Cyndi Lauper has more energy now than she's ever had. She did a residency in Las Vegas. That's right. Seems like that lady has more energy than 25 people put together. We've got great music for your weekend coming right up for you.
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0: Rolling Stones, Miss You. Did you know that they just released, a couple weeks ago, their 27th studio album called Foreign Tongues? It's doing very well, and a lot of reviews are saying that it is an absolutely amazing album. How can they not put out an amazing album? They're the Stones.
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How's your weekend going so far? It's Katie Clark. Nice to have a weekend. Even if you're being lazy or getting a lot done, we got the music for you. It's Linda Ronstadt.

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0: Don't Stand So Close to Me from The Police. It is Katie Clark, and I've had a lot of guy friends ask me to go shopping with them, make sure they get the right clothes, in style, things that fit right. And one of my friends is colorblind, so I've helped him make sure that he doesn't match up a navy blue shirt to black pants, just in case. They say, though, that if you're going to go shopping, guys, you want to wear red. It makes you look more powerful and more attractive to the ladies. So maybe if you're going on a first date, it might not be such a bad idea to start wearing red. When you speed, you have less time to react. Follow the speed limit to keep other road users safe. 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
11: From the National Weather Service forecast for today, we have a chance of showers and thunderstorms throughout the day with a high near 87. Tonight, a chance of showers and thunderstorms overnight with a low near 70. For Monday, partly sunny with a chance of showers and thunderstorms and a high near 89.
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0: Cheap Tricks. I want you to want me. It is Katie Clark, and I want you to be sticking around because you know what we do right here? We do lots of great music.
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0: Michael Jackson's Remember the Time. It is Katie Clark. Have you gone to see the Michael movie yet? Well, worldwide, it has made over $1 billion. That's right. That many people across the world have seen the movie, making it the number one biopic. It was Oppenheimer for the longest time, which made something like $975 million. But nope, Michael is over $1 billion. We've got great music coming up next, so hang tight.
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0: Ventura Highway from America. 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Do you look at their fridge? What's inside? And do you judge? They say people judge on what people have inside the fridge. 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We've got great music coming up next.
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0: Your brain says, let's get some work done today. 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

0: Van Halen's Jump, doing a lot of jumping if you listen to Van Halen, if you're like me. So here's something really awesome. So 5150 came out 40 years ago, and they've done a re-release of the album, but they're including things like an unreleased Live in New Haven from 1986 concert. You can get that, and you can get it as a CD, and you can also download it. So if you're a big fan of Van Halen like me, this is great news. When you speed, you have less time to react. 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
1: From the National Weather Service forecast for today, we have a chance of showers and thunderstorms throughout the day with a high near 87. Tonight, a chance of showers and thunderstorms overnight with a low near 70. For Monday, partly sunny with a chance of showers and thunderstorms and a high near 89.
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0: Cool and the Gang's Celebration. If you write a song like that, you know it's going to be played at birthdays, anniversaries, weddings. What a great song. It's Katie Clark. Thanks for hanging out.
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0: Phil Collins in the air tonight. So this year, Phil has said, I'm not going to be doing a tour, and he's going to be actually at the Rock and Roll Hall of Fame getting an award. He's not going to be performing, but he's saying he's working on new music at home. So that makes my ears perk up. I wonder what he's working on. Is he going to release it? So we just have to wait for that. No word on that quite yet. We've got great music coming up next for you.
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0: ELOs, don't bring me down. It's Katie Clark. So are you someone who skips breakfast? I myself have breakfast every day, and then I do a lunch and a dinner, but I have a lot of friends that only do two meals a day. They say skipping breakfast, you don't get that energy that you lose made up later in the day. So that energy you get in the morning keeps you going all day long. So if you feel like you're losing energy, you might want to consider adding in your breakfast. And we've got great music for you coming right up next.
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0: U2's still haven't found what I'm looking for. It's Katie Clark. So U2 has been busy. So they released a 6-track EP in February. Then they released a single this month. And they're teasing a full-length album coming out later this year. So they're just whetting our appetite. They're giving us enough music to keep us interested and keep us waiting for that new album coming out sometime later this year. So we just have to wait for that. No word on exactly what's going on and when it's going to happen. But we just know that it will. We've got great music coming up. Hang on.
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4: From the National Weather Service forecast for today, we have a chance of showers and thunderstorms throughout the day with a high near 87. Tonight, a chance of showers and thunderstorms overnight with a low near 70. For Monday, partly sunny with a chance of showers and thunderstorms and a high near 89.
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0: I like to say TCBN, taking care of business from Bachman Turner Overdrive. Katie Clark, hanging out with you, getting you through the weekend.
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0: Linger from the Cranberries. It is Katie Clark. So ladies, let me ask you this question. Do you like guys that are chiseled and work out in the gym 15 hours a day? Or do you want a regular guy, a guy that just looks like a regular dude, doesn't work out all that much, and just what they call the dad bod? Has a dad bod. They say that's what women want. So when the survey went out, women said, yeah, it's okay if he's a little bit chubby, no problem. So if you're a guy working out 15 hours a day, maybe you don't need to do that for her. It might be for you.
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0: 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It's true. 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
2: Please pray with me. Father God, we come here this morning to praise you. We come to thank you. We come to worship you. We come to give you glory. May our hearts be open to your word. May our thankfulness be genuine. May our repentance be true. And may your spirit fill this space and surround us with your love and peace. In Jesus' name we pray. Amen.

0: Will you pray with me, please? Lord, your word is a lamp unto our feet and a light unto our path. Holy Spirit, enter in and illuminate us as we hear your word, as we think about your word, and as we hide your word in our hearts. In Jesus' name we pray. Amen. Our first scripture lesson today is from Mark, the first chapter of Mark, verses 14 through 15. Listen to the word of the Lord. Now after John was arrested, Jesus came to Galilee, proclaiming the good news of God and saying, "The time is fulfilled and the kingdom of God has come near. Repent and believe in the good news." The word of the Lord.
1: Thanks be to God. And our second scripture lesson today comes from the Gospel according to Matthew, the sixth chapter, starting with the fifth verse. And I'm used to actually looking it on the screen, so my head will be down a little bit now. All right. Listen to the word of the Lord. "And whenever you pray, do not be like the hypocrites, for they love to stand and pray in the synagogues and at the street corners, so that they may be seen by others. Truly, I tell you, they have received their reward. But whenever you pray, go into your room and shut the door and pray to your Father who is in secret. And your Father who sees in secret will reward you. When you are praying, do not heap up empty phrases as the Gentiles do, for they think that they will be heard because of their many words. Do not be like them, for your Father knows that what you need before you ask him. Pray then like this: Our Father in heaven, may your name be revered as holy. May your kingdom come. May your will be done on earth as in heaven. Give us this today our daily bread, and forgive us our debts as we have also forgiven our debtors. And do not bring us into the time of trial, but rescue us from the evil one. For if you forgive others their trespasses, your heavenly Father will also forgive you. But if you do not forgive others, neither will your Father forgive your trespasses." The word of the Lord. Thanks be to God. All right, let's pray. Heavenly Father, may the words of my mouth and meditations upon all of our hearts be holy and acceptable in your sight, our rock and our redeemer. Amen. Well, friends, for the remainder of this summer, we're going to be on dealing with a sermon series considering the practice of prayer. Specifically, we are looking at the Lord's Prayer. Now, the last time we actually looked at the Lord's Prayer as a congregation in a sermon series was 6 years ago in 2020. And that sermon series was interrupted by a global pandemic. If you don't remember what I preached, that's okay, because I don't even remember what I preached at that time. In fact, I'm actually hoping that we may have learned a few things since then. I do not claim to be an expert in prayer, but I do know that it's important. And as I have gotten older, I appreciate prayer more. I feel like I have grown a bit in my prayer life. Again, there's a whole lot of more room to go, but I really appreciate what the old hymn says. "Oh, what peace we often forfeit. Oh, what needless pain we bear. All because we do not carry everything to God in prayer." Prayer is a gift of God by which we conform ourselves to God's will. We receive God's gifts and we deepen our relationship with God. John Calvin, the Reformer, once said that, quote, "Prayer is the chief exercise of faith." Now, I would never suggest that there is just one way to pray. In fact, I do not know a single person who doesn't pray. Human beings are wired for prayer. Every year, Gallup and Pew conduct surveys on a variety of subjects, including religion. And on the subject of prayer, they have discovered that around 67% of Americans pray daily, weekly, or monthly. For me, that's not the most interesting statistic. An agnostic is a person who is unsure of the existence of God. The agnostic doesn't want to say yes or no, but through these surveys, we've discovered that 25% of agnostics, one quarter of them, pray either daily, weekly, or monthly. Isn't that interesting? You could argue that they're simply hedging their bets, that they're maybe offering prayers just in case. But here's the more interesting statistic. An atheist says there is no God. Atheists have decided that this world is an accident. There's no higher authority or power behind it all. Now, atheists are a very small percentage of the American population. Nonetheless, among atheists, 12% of atheists pray daily, weekly, or monthly. 1 in 20 atheists pray daily. Who are they praying to? See, these are the

we pray. The more important his question is, how do we pray? Over the years, different religious leaders, spiritual gurus, rabbis, teachers have offered formulas and practices surrounding prayer. Those practices reveal what we understand about God and our relationship to God. Among those teachers was John the Baptist. In the Gospel of Luke, the disciples approach Jesus at one point and they say, "Lord, teach us to pray as John taught his disciples." So as John prepared his disciples, they wanted to know what Jesus' take on prayer was. And Jesus doesn't disappoint. He teaches them the Lord's Prayer. And here's Matthew's version. "Our Father in heaven, may your name be revered as holy. May your kingdom come, may your will be done on earth as it is in heaven. Give us today our daily bread and forgive our debts as we have also forgiven our debtors. And do not bring us into the time of trial, but rescue us from the evil one." See, this Lord's Prayer is complete. You can offer this exact prayer word for word, and we often do in our worship services. However, this prayer is not meant to be offered mindlessly. "Our Father who art in heaven, hallowed be thy name, thy kingdom come, thy will be done on earth as it is in heaven." That's not the way we're supposed to pray that. In fact, Jesus, this morning, we read in the scripture, this says, "When you're praying, do not heap up empty phrases as the Gentiles do, for they think that they will be heard because of their many words." Think of the Lord's Prayer instead as a pattern of prayer. It's a way to develop and shape your prayers. Break down each part, each petition of the Lord's Prayer. And then think of your prayers. How would you categorize your prayers based upon the Lord's Prayer? If all your prayers are asking for stuff, your prayer life is limping along. You're missing out on a full and rich relationship with God. Now, there's something else you may have noticed in Matthew's account of the Lord's Prayer. There's something missing. "For thine is the kingdom, the power, and the glory forever and ever. Amen." Now, some versions of the scriptures include this as part of the text here, but some versions don't, and the current scholarship suggests that this was actually added later. It serves as a doxology. It's literally a word of praise at the end of the prayer. Praise is the final word in our prayer. But even though the doxology may not be present in the scriptural witness, it is certainly appropriate to the prayer. In fact, I would argue that the themes of kingdom, power, and glory are present throughout the prayer. And that's why I'm taking sort of the unconventional approach in introducing this series on the Lord's Prayer by focusing on that first. "For thine is the kingdom and the power and the glory forever." In the Lord's Prayer, Jesus is establishing an alternative to the ways of the world. Jesus is not offering us advice for a better life. Instead, he is announcing a new reality that rearranges every other reality. Jesus came to challenge the kingdoms of this world. Every tyrant or dictator makes claims upon our lives. Even a benevolent king, queen, president, or prime minister will challenge our allegiances and freedoms. It doesn't even have to be a person. Regimes, constitutions, laws, parties, or even ideologies will demand your loyalty. What do we do when we discover that the teachings of Jesus come in conflict with what the world demands? In the 1600s, during the British Civil War, some groups actually used the rallying cry, "No king but Jesus." The colonists used the same slogan when resisting the British crown during the American Revolution. "No king but Jesus." After Pentecost, the Sanhedrin demanded that Peter not teach in the name of Jesus. But his response was, "We must obey God rather than any human authority." And in the Lord's Prayer, Jesus says, "Thy kingdom come, thy will be done on earth as it is in heaven." At the heart of Jesus' mission and ministry was God's kingdom. Once you actually see this in the scriptures and the gospels, you cannot ignore it. It's all over the place. Jesus uses the term kingdom of God and the kingdom of heaven over 80 times in the gospels. If you actually include other references to God's kingdom, you know, just as kingdom and such, the number is well over 100. So what is God's kingdom? It's God's reign in the world. The best way that I can explain it, and I've said to others, is what would it look like if we played by God's rules, not ours?

It's the Beatitudes. Blessed are the poor in spirit. Blessed are those who mourn. Blessed are the meek. Blessed are those who hunger and thirst for righteousness. Blessed are the merciful. Blessed for the pure in heart. Blessed are the peacemakers. Blessed are those who are persecuted. That whole section begins with the Sermon on the Mount and is about the kingdom of God, the kingdom of heaven, right? It's Matthew 25. Lord, when was it that we saw you hungry and gave you food, or thirsty and gave you something to drink? And when was it that we saw you a stranger and welcomed you, or naked and gave you clothing? And when was it that we saw you sick or in person and visited you? And the king answered them, truly, I tell you, just as you did it to one of the least of these brothers and sisters of mine, you did it to me. It's Micah 6:8. He has told you, O mortal, what is good, and what does the Lord require of you but to do justice, to love kindness, and to walk humbly with your God. The kingdom is established in this world by Jesus' life, his death, and his resurrection. And at the very beginning of Jesus' ministry, he says, the time is fulfilled, and the kingdom of God has come near. Repent and believe the good news. Repent and believe. Some of us have this mistaken notion that repentance is saying sorry, okay? Repentance can include saying sorry or making amends for something that we've done wrong. However, repentance is bigger than that. Repentance is really about changing direction. I was doing this, but now I'm following God. I was heading down this road, but now I'm turning to go into a new direction. That's actually what repentance literally means. The good news is this announcement that God's way, God's reign prevails. Jesus is Lord and the kingdom has arrived. Sinners are reconciled to God and the sins of this world are condemned. So how do we repent and believe? How are we able to do that? How are we able to make that connection? Prayer. Prayer reorients us. Prayer opens our eyes to see God's reign breaking in the world. Prayer teaches us obedience. And prayer is an act of resistance against the kingdoms of this world. But you know, our doxology says more than this. It says yours is the kingdom and the power. You see, there are a variety of powers in this world. Greed and violence and hatred, disease, destructive spiritual forces in this world that have the power to kill, to enslave. There are all these different powers push against what God is doing in the world. You see, we claim that God is the rightful king, but it's also another thing to say he has power. For example, let me give you an example here. Iran has been in the news a lot lately. Before the Iranian Revolution in 1979, Iran was ruled by the Shah. Now, Shah is derived from the old Persian word for king. There is a man named Reza Pahlavi, and he claims to be the Shah of Iran. He is the grandson of that Shah who was deposed in 1979. He lives in the United States. He advocates for a secular democratic Iran. But however, just because he claims to be king, it doesn't mean much. He has no power. He sits in his home in I think it's California, and just makes pronouncements, press releases, gives interviews. But the guy has no power. He has no bearing on the day-to-day lives of Iranians. You see, the resurrection for us as Christians, the resurrection of Jesus demonstrates that God can back up his claims of kingship with power. The power that raised Christ is greater than all the powers that wound this world. Chaos, disease, confusion, hatred, greed. The resurrection says those forces will not have the last word. Rather than going on crusades or culture wars where we take power for ourselves, we instead align ourselves with God's power in the world. Prayer is not an escape from history, but a participation in God's transforming work. We pray because God's power is already at work in the new creation. But you know what? Our doxology says more than that. Thine is the kingdom, the power, and the glory. In this world, who receives glory? The person who attracts a crowd, the celebrity, those who make the grade, those who have worldly power, the star athletes, the rich, the famous. But the Bible has a different

understanding of what glory is. The Apostle Paul says and tells us in Philippians, let the same mind be in you that was in Christ Jesus, who, though he existed in the form of God, did not regard equality with God as something to be grasped. But he emptied himself, taking the form of a slave, assuming human likeness, and being found in the appearance of as a human, he humbled himself and became obedient to the point of death, even death on a cross. Therefore, God exalted him all the more highly and gave him the name that is above every other name, so that at the name given to Jesus, every knee should bend in heaven and on earth and under the earth, and every tongue should confess that Jesus Christ is Lord, to the glory of God the Father. In the weakness and humiliation of the cross, we find the glory of God. The last will become first. The first will become last. God will choose the foolish things of the world to shame the wise. God will choose the weak things of the world to shame the strong. You see, glory belongs to God alone, never to emperors, institutions, or ourselves. God's kingdom is not temporary, and it's not fragile. Prayer, our prayer, dethrones the idols that compete for our devotion. Prayer is the courage to trust God's future when the present is uncertain. All right? Confession time. I like to be in control. I know that I'm not. I know my control over circumstances is an illusion, but you know what? I like to cling to that illusion. I'd like to think that I'm the one moving the chess pieces on the board. And then something happens. A terrorist attack, a global pandemic, an medical emergency for myself or a loved one, or as some of us will soon be realizing, the birth of a child. If you ever want to know that you're not in charge, become a parent. When that happens, suddenly you realize you are not in control. It's like you're stepping out on the ice thinking that it's going to hold you up, and suddenly you can feel it cracking underneath your feet. And then when that happens for me, it fills me with dread and anxiety. And there is nothing I can do about it. Nothing I can do about it. So what do? I fall on my knees and I throw myself on the mercy of the court. One of my favorite musicians is Rich Mullen. Rich Mullins, he's a Christian artist, just a wonderful catalog of music that he has done. One time during a concert, he noted, he says, you know, God loves everybody. And then he began to elaborate. He says, I would say big deal, God loves everybody. That don't make me special. That just proves that God ain't got no taste. And I don't think he does. Thank God. I don't think he has taste, and thank God for that. One of my favorite songs by Rich Mullins is If I Stand, and the chorus goes like this. So if I stand, let me stand on the promise that you will pull me through. And if I can't, let me fall on the grace that first brought me to you. And if I sing, let me sing for the joy that was born in me these songs. And if I weep, let it be as a man who is longing for his home. Every day, Christians enter a world that is shouting at them, mine is the kingdom, mine is the glory, and mine is the glory, power. Mine is the kingdom, mine is the power, mine is the glory. And we as Christians respond with a little prayer that says, thine is the kingdom, thine is the power, and thine is the glory. The more we surrender our little kingdoms, the freer we become. Prayer is not losing control to God. It is being rescued from the illusion that we ever were in control. Because the kingdom, the power, and the glory belong to Christ forever. Disciples can pray, thy will be done. Not with resignation, but with hope, with confidence, and with joy. Amen.

0: Friends, go forth into the world to love and serve the Lord. Thanks be to God. Alleluia. Alleluia. Alleluia. And now may the grace of our Lord Jesus Christ, the love of God, and the fellowship of the Holy Spirit be with you now and forevermore. And all God's people said, Amen.
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0: That's Summertime Memories 1982 from Modern English, coming off that movie Valley Girl and I Meld With You. Hey, this is Jay Coffey. So Apple TV unveiled the trailer for Snoopy Presents There's No Place Like Home Snoopy. Now, that's going to be premiering this week. Now, in the new original special, Snoopy is devastated when his beloved doghouse is accidentally sold at a yard sale. 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

0: written by Glenn Frey and Bernie Leadon for their debut self-titled album, The Eagles, out of Summertime 1972 and Witchy Woman. Jay Coffey, so from 100 Simple Secrets of Happy People, whenever you're feeling down in the dumps, just soak up some rays. You know, study after study has shown that spending just 5 minutes lying or sitting in the sun revs up the brain's production of a neurotransmitter responsible for feelings of contentment and happiness.
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The Go-Go's We Got the Beat, the song first released in the United Kingdom in 1980. It wasn't released in the U.S. until 1982 from their album Beauty and the Beat. Hey, DJ Coffee, with some of the popular mid to late century snacks that have long since disappeared, for example, popcorn balls have

0: haven't seen those in so long. 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
18: From the National Weather Service, it'll be humid today with a mix of clouds and sun as temperatures reach near 84 degrees. And for tonight, a chance of evening showers and thunderstorms with a low near 68.

0: 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The lyrics were written by Maurice White, and why did he pick September the 21st? That was the expected birth date of his son.
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0: The Cardigans, they came to us out of Sweden, been together since 1992. They scored big time in the summer of 1996 with Love Fool, Jay Coffey. So NASCAR and USA Sports announced the premiere of NASCAR Americana. Now, this is a three-part limited documentary series that explores the sport's unique place in the American story. The docuseries will debut Sunday, August the 9th on USA Network, following the NASCAR Cup Series Iowa Corn 350 at Iowa Speedway.
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0: Bob Seger's Turn the Page. Now, the studio version came out in 1972, but the hit version was the live version from 1976. Hey, this is Jane Coffey. So from the Annals of Behavioral Medicine, which is a research publication, they say if you want to love your life, you're going to have to move your rear end. Now, when non-exercisers started a six-month workout program, well, it paid off big time in the happiness department. Regular physical activity led participants to rate their self-confidence, body image, and mental health significantly higher.
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0: Summer 1985 was just getting underway when Bryan Adams would score himself a major hit with Heaven. 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
11: From the National Weather Service, it'll be humid today with a mix of clouds and sun as temperatures reach near 84 degrees. And for tonight, a chance of evening showers and thunderstorms with a low near 68.
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Coming up with Jay Coffee, if you've got an early morning appointment tomorrow, well, I have got a top tip for you coming up in less than 10.

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3: From the National Weather Service, it'll be humid today with a mix of clouds and sun as temperatures reach near 84 degrees. And for tonight, a chance of evening showers and thunderstorms with a low near 68.
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0: Aerosmith's Sweet Emotion, released in May of 1975 from their album Toys in the Attic. The song would go on to be their big breakout hit.
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0: Hathaway, rolling back the calendar to summertime 1993, his debut single, his biggest hit in the U.S., and What Is Love. Hathaway would put two singles on the charts in the U.S., both in 1993. Jay Coffey, so the History Channel's The Mega Brands That Built America is going to be returning for season four next month, weaving together expert commentary, archival footage, and offering a vivid portrayal of the visionaries who cemented the biggest products in our history. 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

0: 1978, John Paul Young would score himself a major international hit with the title song from his album, Love is in the Air. Hey, speaking of that, you know that great feeling you get when you do something kind, you know, like maybe bringing the office donuts or helping someone carry their groceries? Well, that's Helper's High, and it's real. Helping others triggers feel-good chemistry in our brain, and it lowers our stress in the moment, so pay it forward.
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0: Heading into summertime 1982 from Australia, Men at Work, and who could it be now? It is Jay Coffey, and according to Psychology of Sport and Exercise, which is a research journal, listening to upbeat music can increase your exercise endurance by up to 20%. Now, adults cycling to music of their choice can keep going for 6 minutes longer than those exercising in silence. Now, people don't notice that they're working harder, and this may be because music improves your mood, helps fight fatigue, and because it distracts from increasing breathlessness and muscle pain. Music allows exercisers to travel further into the pain zone without stopping and without feeling any worse.
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1: There's nearly 678,290,000 kids under five around the world. But what's so important about being five? A lot, it turns out. Children who live to age five are twice as likely to reach adulthood. That's why vaccines matter so much. For 40 years, Rotary and partners have delivered vaccines globally. Like here, and even here. Impressive, right? But 12.5 million children are still totally unvaccinated. Rotary knows we can find them. Because when Rotary and Indian vaccinators looked for families at bus and train stations, used motorbikes, and trekked house to house, they lowered polio cases by 94%. See? It can be done. And the results are worth it. Let's ensure that all children grow up safe from preventable diseases.
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4: From the National Weather Service, it'll be humid today with a mix of clouds and sun as temperatures reach near 84 degrees. And for tonight, a chance of evening showers and thunderstorms with a low near 68.
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Oh my gosh, speaking of summer, it's going so fast. This is the very last Sunday Funday of July 2026. I'm Hill Bailey.

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6: 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Rhys Hoskins, a solo homer down the left field line.
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10: From the National Weather Service, it'll be humid tonight with a chance of early showers and thunderstorms as temperatures drop back to near 68 degrees. Tomorrow, breezy with a chance of afternoon storms and the high of 88.
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4: 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Reese Hoskins, a solo homer down the left field line.
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11: From the National Weather Service, it'll be humid tonight with a chance of early showers and thunderstorms as temperatures drop back to near 68 degrees. Tomorrow, breezy with a chance of afternoon storms and the high of 88.
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Maybe you're the pedestal smasher. 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
4: From the National Weather Service, it'll be humid tonight with a chance of early showers and thunderstorms as temperatures drop back to near 68 degrees. Tomorrow, breezy with a chance of afternoon storms and the high of 88.
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0: How sweet it is to linger like an extra 5 minutes in a nice hot shower on a Monday morning. 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
17: From the National Weather Service, it'll be humid tonight with a chance of early showers and thunderstorms as temperatures drop back to near 68 degrees. Tomorrow, breezy with a chance of afternoon storms and the high of 88.
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0: Billy Idol's White Wedding for our Sunday fun day. I'm Hill Bailey. So glad you're hanging with me.
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4: From the National Weather Service, it'll be humid tonight with a chance of early showers and thunderstorms as temperatures drop back to near 68 degrees. Tomorrow, breezy with a chance of afternoon storms and the high of 88.
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Is it your fantasy to go up into space, into the great unknown? I am so afraid of space. Mostly the scene that you see in every movie where someone ends up outside of the spaceship and for whatever reason, the rope's not long enough or something gets snagged away and then they're just floating off into nothingness and it's so scary.

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